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and just ran out with that other fella. 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

0: Nowadays, everybody wanna talk like they got something to say, but nothing comes out when they move their lips, just a bunch of gibberish. 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
4: Mr. Color Pop, Timbo, Timbo. Mr. 305. Soulja Boy, tell him. Now we say it in Spanish, right? Soldadito, dile.

0: nephew's birthday party, and Jason is upset because he feels like not only did he not do anything wrong at this birthday party, but he went out of his way to do everything right, because apparently the kid's dad is a lazy piece of crap. So Jason did all the stuff that the dad should have been doing. He made the food. He cut the cake. He actually brought stuff to the party, like a bunch of stuff. So he's just confused as to why he went above and beyond to help that day, as to why Desiree is now not hitting him up. So we're going to call Desiree and see what the deal is. Jason, you still there?
1: Oh, I'm here. And that's exactly what the deal is.
0: Yeah. Jason really, really hates Desiree's brother-in-law. Really hates him. Really.
1: Yeah.
0: Yeah. All right. Stay quiet.
2: We get it.
0: Yeah. Stay quiet.
3: Hello.
0: Hello, is this Desiree?
3: Yeah, is it the propane company?
0: No, this is not the propane company. This is Romero, Pebbles, and Melissa, the Get Up crew.
3: I'm sorry, who are you?
0: We are the Get Up crew, a radio show. And basically, let me just explain why we're calling, because we got your phone number from a guy that knows you, and he wanted us to call you to ask you out on a date on his behalf. Now, if you're wondering why we're calling you, it's because if you say yes to this gentleman's proposal, we will let you choose wherever you would like to do the date, and we'll pay for everything. So we're talking about you pick the restaurant, like you tell us the restaurant, the day, the time, and we'll reserve it. And we're talking free food and free drinks. Just one date to see if you guys have a chemistry, if you're amenable to that.
3: Yeah, this is weird. But I like free food, so.
0: Yeah, okay, beautiful. Hey, who doesn't like free food? And like I said, you can pick the restaurant. So the guy's name is Jason.
3: Yeah, I'm a pass. Thank you.
0: Well, okay, but can you explain to us, you don't have to say yes to the date, but can you just explain to us why you're saying no? Because we spoke to him, and he's wondering if it's because he doesn't necessarily think highly of your brother-in-law.
3: What do you mean he doesn't get along with my brother-in-law?
0: He said that your brother-in-law, last time you guys hung out was like at a birthday party for your brother-in-law's kid, and that he was very useless, and that basically like Jason,
2: putting it mildly,
0: Jason was a little upset because he felt like he did everything at the party.
3: My brother-in-law is he's useless. Yeah,
2: okay.
3: But nobody really likes him because everybody knows he's worthless.
2: All right.
0: Okay. Okay. So that if that's not it, then what is it that made you? Why are you not responding to Jason? Why are you blowing him off?
3: Oh my God! Like he's embarrassing. Like he caused a whole scene when the kids were hitting the piñata. It was so cringe. It was ugh.
0: What do you mean he caused the scene when they were hitting the piñata?
1: What the f*** are you talking about? Like, are you talking about when the kid drilled me in the
0: Okay, hold on.
2: What?
0: Desiree, Jason, what? Jason's on the
2: you
0: phone right now.
2: You left that part out there, Jason.
0: Jason's on the phone. He was listening to what you said. What happened?
1: Her nephew nailed me in the balls when I was holding the piñata.
0: Why were you holding the piñata?
2: Oh, my God.
1: Like I told you, I had to do everything. They don't have any trees in their yard, and her stupid brother-in-law said, "Hey guy, you're 6'4. Can you just hold the piñata for the kids to hit?"
2: No.
1: Yeah, but you know, I was the man at the party. I did it, and the next thing you know, her nephew drills me in the nuts. I go down. The kid swings again and cuts my forehead open.
2: Oh, what was he? How did you not tell us that part?
0: I know. What was he swinging, like a stick or a?
1: No, it was a wiffle ball bat. But then we cut it open and filled it with newspaper and rocks. So yeah, it
2: rocks.
1: Hurt.
0: Jesus.
2: Hey.
0: Okay, so the kid hits you in the nuts, and now
3: dramatic.
0: Desiree, how's that make you? Why did that make you blow him off?
3: Because I was f-ing humiliated. What the hell? Like, I didn't see him get hit. I just heard like the commotion, and when I walked over, like I see him on the ground bleeding and crying, snot bubbles coming out of his nose.
1: No,
3: it was not sexy.
1: I was crying.
3: It was so nasty. Ugh.
1: Because I was drilled in the right in the

0: Fayetteville, get up.
1: Something special about to happen.
0: It's Ramiro, Pebbles, Melissa, and Leroy. 107.7 The Bounce.

0: soon to be wife. If that's what you're thinking, I don't
1: I feel
0: want
1: like
0: that.
1: If she bit, you would have done it.
0: I wouldn't have. Oh, my God.
2: No, I feel like that's a little far-fetched. I mean, I don't know. I wasn't there, but...
3: Which part's far-fetched?
2: The part that he was hitting on her and the fiance was there, right?
0: Like,
1: it's like the way he was watching her eat it. Yeah. It was just so weird.
2: Yeah, I mean, I get that it's weird, but...
4: I mean, you could have just had her use her own spoon and feed herself. You didn't have to feed her like she was a child.
0: Man, you weren't there. You weren't there. She asked me, and then she leaned in.
3: What you're supposed to do is, if you wanted to offer someone some food, you get another separate plate, take
0: you're
3: a piece,
0: listening.
3: Put it there. What the? Anyway.
0: He asked me.
1: No, bro. It's so weird. So he made a good point. All you got to do is, like, cut a slice, put
3: right.
1: it on a plate.
3: Why and hand it to her.
1: Right. Thank what, you.
4: Okay, so do you... Okay. Perhaps this is salvageable.
3: I do not think so. It doesn't sound like it.
0: I request.
1: No.
4: So wait, you don't want us to ask her if she wants another date?
0: No, man.
1: Oh, please.
0: Next thing I know, she's gonna watch me give money to a homeless guy, and she's gonna accuse me of wanting to f*** him.
3: Not the same.
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0: I'm brand new to it. I love your I was just messing around with the tools on my computer. I'm not familiar with it.
1: Okay, so why are you changing the size of my
2: Why don't you change?
1: Can you change the size of your
3: Oh, touche.
2: Wait, hold on. What? You can do that?
0: Oh, bro.
3: Romero, you can do anything.
0: Much.
4: Really?
3: Oh, yeah.
0: Yeah, really. The stuff I've done so far is just kind of basic. Like, I can turn myself into a whole different person if I wanted to.
2: But have you, like, changed the size of your, like, your manhood?
0: Yeah, of course. I made it a little bigger. I made it huge. I made my balls bigger.
3: Okay.
0: Like, it's not just, you know.
2: So, okay, this is so interesting. So, are you changing Kendall's because, like, you wish she had bigger or because you're just, like, learning your app?
0: Yeah, that's that. It's the latter. It's just practice. I'm a creative, all right? You know, I don't want to be.
3: Is that what you call it?
2: Yeah. I mean, no, I just need an explanation. I mean, this is getting a little weird, but okay, so how about you guys do another date, right? Kendall, and then Tyson can show you all the different videos that he's done, so you know you're on the same page. Like, he's just practicing. Are you down for that?
1: Dude, this is wicked crazy. Look, I'm almost afraid to see what else he's done at this point.
0: But honestly, I haven't done anything bad. It's like the worst one is when I made myself look like Shrek, so it looks like you were giving Shrek instead of me.
3: What the hell, dude?
2: Oh, man, it's so weird. Yeah, like, I want to ask him for it.
1: That's a hard no.
2: Are you
1: man.
2: Sure?
1: That's some creeper shit. Just delete all of my videos. Oh, I've got a great idea for you. Okay, take your AI app and create a video of you f***ing yourself.
3: Oh, my God.
0: Okay. That's cool.
3: He's like, okay.
2: He's like, noted. I haven't tried that one yet.
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